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4: For tonight, cloudy with occasional showers and a gusting wind, a low of plus 2. Tomorrow, it'll be partly sunny and windy with a high of 11. And then on Wednesday, sunshine, a high of 18. Current weather conditions can be found anytime on your Classic 107 app. I'm Judy Peters.
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2: For tonight, cloudy with occasional showers and a gusting wind, a low of +2. Tomorrow, it'll be partly sunny and windy with a high of 11, and then on Wednesday, sunshine, a high of 18. Current weather conditions can be found anytime on your Classic 107 app. I'm Judy Peters.
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1: Artist Kai Sasakai is repurposing vintage Japanese beads into new objects in Second Nature, one of the latest exhibitions on display at the Mennonite Heritage Gallery at Canadian Mennonite University. 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The exhibition runs until June 20th. Hours and more details are available at the gallery's website.
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5: For tonight, cloudy with occasional showers and a gusting wind, a low of plus 2. Tomorrow, it'll be partly sunny and windy with a high of 11, and then on Wednesday, sunshine, a high of 18. Current weather conditions can be found anytime on your Classic 107 app. I'm Judy Peters.

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3: For tonight, cloudy with occasional showers and a gusting wind, a low of plus 2. Tomorrow, it'll be partly sunny and windy with a high of 11. And then on Wednesday, sunshine, a high of 18. Current weather conditions can be found anytime on your Classic 107 app. I'm Judy Peters.

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3: For tonight, cloudy with occasional showers and a gusting wind, a low of plus 2. Tomorrow, it'll be partly sunny and windy with a high of 11, and then on Wednesday, sunshine, a high of 18. Current weather conditions can be found anytime on your Classic 107 app. I'm Judy Peters.

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1: Good morning. It's Zero in downtown Winnipeg. I'm Colleen Hood. After nearly 25 years on display, a beloved exhibit at the Manitoba Museum is being dismantled because of ongoing pest problems. The museum says the Delta Marsh and Rye Farm diorama in the Parklands Gallery is being decommissioned after pests became increasingly difficult to eliminate, creating risks for both the artifacts and museum staff maintaining the display. The diorama was planned and built in the mid-1990s before being completed in 2003. The museum

0: describes it as a masterpiece of exhibitry that impressed visitors for almost a quarter century. Museum officials say as many elements from the exhibit as possible will be saved and reused in a newly imagined display, while all removed items will first be quarantined. The museum also hopes to preserve the mural created for the exhibit. Work to decommission the diorama is expected to wrap up within the next couple of weeks. Two people in their 40s are dead following a house fire just over a week ago. Winnipeg police say crews responded to a fire in the 500 block of Langside Street on Thursday, May 7th at around 5 in the morning. A 41-year-old man and a 43-year-old woman were found dead inside the home. The Major Crimes Unit has taken over the investigation and work continues to determine the cause of the fire. Winnipeg is marking Paramedic Services Week from May 17th to May 23rd, recognizing more than 650 paramedics working across the city. The theme this year is Improving Outcomes Together, focusing on collaboration in emergency and community care. Mayor Scott Gillingham says Paramedic Services Week is an opportunity to recognize the extraordinary work Winnipeg's paramedics do every day. Officials say paramedics respond to about 110,000 medical incidents annually. And a Mitchell family has some unexpected new neighbors living under their backyard deck, six baby foxes. Ashley Cherrier says she and her husband discovered the fox kits earlier this week, eventually revealing six babies in total.
1: They started coming out now and they run. They rough and tumble and play, and like I could just watch them all day long. They're crazy little things.
0: Cherrier says the fox family runs, plays, and explores the yard as the babies grow. Wildlife Haven told the family the foxes are shy and typically avoid people. You can find more details at classic107.com.
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0: It is a quiet start to your drive with no stalls or crashes to report. Just some lane closures to keep in mind. Arlington Street between Ellis and Sargent, the northbound curb lane is closed for construction. Elsewhere, Cordon between Tuxedo and Shaftesbury.

0: A curb lane is closed for electrical work. If you spot anything else, give us a call at 204-336-1071.
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0: We got a cloudy day in store for us today. A slight chance of drizzle this morning, then a slight chance of showers this afternoon. The wind will be gusting from the north, 20 to 40 kilometers an hour. We'll see just a high of 9 degrees, a UV index of 4 or moderate. Overnight, clearing, a low of 0. Tomorrow, sunshine becoming a mix of sun and cloud near noon. It will be windy once again with the wind gusting from the south, 20 to 40 kilometers an hour, a high of 17 degrees with a UV index of 6 or high. And on Thursday, we'll see clouds return with a strong chance of showers and a high of 19. For your full 5-day forecast, visit us online anytime at classic107.com or on the Classic 107 app.

A very good morning, everybody. You're listening to Morning Light here on Winnipeg's Classic 107. And my name is Chris Wolf. I'm filling in for my friend Nolan Kaler. Nolan is off on vacation for the next 2 weeks. It's so nice to be with you here on this early Tuesday morning. Speaking of cellists, yes, some very sad news on the long weekend. We lost the wonderful cellist and composer Chris Dirksen at the age of just 45. She was tragically killed in a car accident in Alberta. If you want to find out more details about that very sad loss, yes, you can go to classic107.com. There's been an article put up about there, but yes, some very sad news about Chris Dirksen, dead at the age of just 45 on the weekend. Very, very sad. Condolences are being poured in from pretty much every orchestra throughout the country. It's a big, big loss. We're going to hear some music of Gabriel Fauré. This is the final two movements to his Dolly Suite. We'll hear it in its orchestral version, performed by the RTE Sinfonietta, and they're led by John Georgiadis.

Music of Camille Saint-Saëns starting us out on this early Tuesday morning here in Winnipeg. We heard his Allegro Appassionato for cello. It was performed by Stéphane Tétrault on cello, and he was joined by the Quebec Symphony Orchestra, led by Fabien Gabelle.

Music of Gabriel Fauré. We heard the final 2 movements to his Dolly Suite. It was performed by the RTE Sinfonietta, and they were led by John Georgiadis. Music that Fauré originally wrote as a piano duet. Each one of the miniatures was written for a special event in the life of the daughter of his mistress, Emma Bardach. The orchestrated version of the Dolly Suite was done by the French composer Henri Rabaud. Incidentally, Emma Bardach would end up marrying Claude Debussy. She would leave Fauré for Debussy. We're going to hear music next of Charles Gounod. This is the first movement to his Petite Symphony. It's performed by the Athena Ensemble.

Some absolutely delightful music of Charles Gounod. We heard the first movement to his Petite Symphony. It was performed by the Athena Ensemble. Music that Gounod wrote for his friend Paul Taffanel, who was the flute teacher at the Paris Conservatory, which explains why the Petite Symphony is scored for two clarinets, two oboes, two bassoons, two horns, and solo flute. In fact, the second movement of that Petite Symphony is essentially a big flute solo, and it's just gorgeous. Coming up this weekend, May 24th at 3 p.m. at the Dizzletail Concert Hall, the Winnipeg Video Game Orchestra are putting on a concert called Heroes. That concert is going to feature the harpist Samantha Ballard. The Winnipeg Video Game Orchestra are going to be performing music from Monster Hunter, Mass Effect, Journey, and other video games. It's going to be a really fun concert on May 24th at 3 p.m. at the Dizzletail Concert Hall with the Winnipeg Video Game Orchestra. If you want to find out more details, yes, go to WVGO.ca. We're going to hear some music next of Hector Berlioz. This is a third movement to his Harold in Italy, music inspired by Lord Byron's Childe Harold's Pilgrimage. The role of Harold in this music is played by the solo viola. We'll hear this music performed by Pekka Zukerman. He is the violist, and he's joined by the Montreal Symphony Orchestra.

0: Angus Zuckerman was a violist, and he was joined by the Montreal Symphony Orchestra. We heard them performing Hector Berlioz's Herald in Italy, his large-scale work for orchestra with viola obbligato. I was saying earlier that that music is inspired by Lord Byron's poem Childe Harold's Pilgrimage. One of the other catalysts for Berlioz writing that music was Niccolo Paganini. The story goes that Paganini had bought a very fine Stradivarius viola, and he wanted Berlioz to compose a piece of music that would show off the instrument. The story goes that when Paganini saw the viola part, he was not happy. He wanted the viola part to be more virtuosic, and so he turned away from the project. Berlioz completed the piece regardless. We're going to break for messages, and when we come back, we're going to stay in Italy. There's music of Giovanni Paolo Cima coming up, as well as some music of Veracini. We'll hear that music after this.
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4: It is a quiet start to your drive with no stalls or crashes to report. Just some lane closures to keep in mind. Arlington Street between Ellis and Sargent, the northbound curb lane is closed for construction. Elsewhere, Cordon between Tuxedo and Shaftesbury, the westbound curb lane and eastbound median lane are closed for construction as well. We've also got a closure on Grant between Vaughan and Kennedy. All of the eastbound lanes will be closed for electrical work. Give yourself some extra time to get through there. And if Vaughan is part of your commute between St. Mary and Portage, the northbound curb lane is closed for electrical work. If you spot anything else, give us a call at 204-336-1071.
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Music of Giovanni Paolo Cima, we heard his Capriccio for two voices. It was performed by Ensemble Sonnery. You're listening to Morning Life here on Winnipeg's Classic 107, and my name is Chris Wolf. I'm filling in for my friend Nolan Killen. Nolan is off for the next 2 weeks, and it's so nice to be with you here on this early Tuesday morning. Coming up this Sunday, May 24th, and running until May 30th, the AGC Chamber Music Festival is happening at the Laudamus Auditorium at CMU. They're calling it Quartet Fest because the AGC Quartet are going to be performing, as well as the Callisto Quartet and the Will Bonas Jazz Quartet. It's also a great lineup of concerts: Beethoven, Brahms, Dvorak. If you want to find out more details, just go to agacfestival.com. But yes, it starts this Sunday. We're going to hear some music next of Francesco Veracini. This is the first two movements to his second orchestral suite in F. It's performed by Musica Antiqua Köln, and they're led by Reinhard Goebel.

0: That was Musica Antiqua Con by Reinhard Goebel. We heard them performing music of Francesco Veracini. That was the first two movements to his second orchestral suite in F. Veracini was a virtuoso violinist, and he spent a number of years working in Dresden. This is something that was very usual for Italian musicians to do, is to end up working in Germany. One of the big reasons for that is that German courts tended to pay better. We're going to break for messages, and when we come back, we'll hear some music of Vivaldi, so please stay with me.
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7: We got a cloudy day in store for us today. A slight chance of drizzle this morning, then a slight chance of showers this afternoon. The wind will be gusting from the north. 20-

0: 20 to 40 kilometers an hour. We'll see just a high of 9 degrees, a UV index of 4 or moderate. Overnight, clearing, a low of 0. Tomorrow, sunshine becoming a mix of sun and cloud near noon. It will be windy once again with the wind gusting from the south 20 to 40 kilometers an hour, a high of 17 degrees with a UV index of 6 or high. And on Thursday, we'll see clouds return with a strong chance of showers and a high of 19. For your full 5-day forecast, visit us online anytime at classic107.com or on the Classic 107 app.
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0: Music of Antonio Vivaldi, we heard a performance of his Concerto for Two Mandolins. It was performed by Avi Avital and Alon Sarial. They were the mandolin soloists, and they were joined by the Venice Baroque Orchestra. We'll break for the news and the weather, and stay tuned. Coming up in the next hour, we're going to hear music of Beethoven as well as music of Mendelssohn. So please stay with me.
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2: Good morning. It's 1 degree in downtown Winnipeg. I'm Colleen Hood. Volunteers are being called on to help make this year's Kids Fishing for a Cure Derby possible. The annual event for pediatric cancer patients and their families has been running since 1996 and is entirely volunteer-led. This year's Derby happens June 13th in Selkirk, but organizers say they are especially in need of volunteer boat operators. Organizer Sarah Harebout says the goal is to give families a break from the stress of treatments and hospital visits.
3: We want to provide just an outlet for kids with pediatric cancer, a way to go and have a fun day. That's the whole point of the day, is focused on the kids. It involves their whole family. So the parents and the siblings can come out, and it's just a fun day where they don't have to worry about if they're in treatment or if they have a test coming up. It's just a fun day to get away and have fun.
2: Anyone interested in volunteering can reach out through the Kids Fishing for a Cure Facebook page. A long-time exhibit at the Manitoba Museum is coming down after persistent pest issues made maintenance impossible. The Delta Marsh and Rye Farm diorama, located in the Parklands Gallery, has been on display for almost 25 years after being completed in 2003. Museum officials say the pests pose risks not only to the artifacts inside the exhibit, but also to staff responsible for its upkeep. The museum says it plans to reuse as many materials as possible in a redesigned

0: 911 responses and community care. Officials say the week is an opportunity to acknowledge their work in high-pressure situations and their role in the healthcare system. And a Mitchell family has discovered six baby foxes living under their backyard deck, and they've quickly become the talk of the household. Ashley Sherrier says the foxes started showing up throughout the winter, but the family only recently learned the animals had created a den beneath their deck.
1: I walked outside the front door and around the side of my house to the back. They all saw me. They stopped. So I stopped, and I just looked at them from a distance, and like they all ran back under the deck. All of a sudden, one at a time, each little head poked through like the barrier under our deck. It's like four little heads, and they're just like, they're so curious.
0: Sherrier says the kids spend their days playing in the yard while the parents return in the evening with food. Wildlife Haven advised the family to keep their distance and let the foxes be. You can find details at chvnradio.com or on the CHVN app.
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0: It is a quiet start to your drive with no stalls or crashes to report. Just some lane closures to keep in mind. Arlington Street between Ellis and Sargent, the northbound curb lane is closed for construction. Elsewhere, Cordon between Tuxedo and Shaftesbury, the westbound curb lane and eastbound median lane are closed for construction as well. We've also got a closure on Grant between Vaughan and Kennedy. All of the eastbound lanes will be closed for electrical work. Give yourself some extra time to get through there. And if Vaughan is part of your commute between St. Mary and Portage, the northbound curb lane is closed for electrical work. If you spot anything else, give us a call at 204-336-1071.
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0: We got a cloudy day in store for us today. A slight chance of drizzle this morning, then a slight chance of showers this afternoon. The wind will be gusting from the north 20 to 40 kilometers an hour. We'll see.

0: Just a high of 9 degrees, a UV index of 4 or moderate. Overnight, clearing, a low of 0. Tomorrow, sunshine becoming a mix of sun and cloud near noon. It will be windy once again with the wind gusting from the south 20 to 40 kilometers an hour. A high of 17 degrees with a UV index of 6 or high. And on Thursday, we'll see clouds return with a strong chance of showers and a high of 19. For your full 5-day forecast, visit us online anytime at classic107.com or on the Classic 107 app.
1: And welcome back to Morning Live here on Winnipeg's Classic 107. My name is Chris Wolf. It's so nice to be with you here on this Tuesday morning. I'm filling in for my friend Nolan Kaler. Nolan is off on vacation for the next 2 weeks. I'm going to start the 7 o'clock hour today with some just excellent music of Beethoven. We'll hear the first movement to his Eroica Symphony, Symphony No. 3. Music that Beethoven completed in 1804, which is the same year Napoleon declared himself Emperor of France. Beethoven had wanted to dedicate this third symphony to Napoleon. He paid particular close attention to what was happening in France, in particular the fallout after the French Revolution. But when Napoleon declared himself emperor, it basically threw out all the ideals of the French Revolution, this idea of liberty, equality, and fraternity, freedom and equal rights and solidarity amongst all the citizens. Beethoven ended up scratching out the dedication to Napoleon altogether. It's a just fantastic symphony. We're going to hear the first movement to Beethoven Symphony No. 3 this morning, performed by the Orchestre Revolutionnaire et Romantique, and they're led by John Elliott Gardner.

Winnipeg's Classic 107, we just heard music of Beethoven. That was the first movement to his Eroica Symphony, Symphony No. 3. It was performed by the Orchestre Revolutionnaire et Romantique, and they were led by John Elliott Gardner. Beethoven performed as Beethoven would have heard it. The Orchestre Revolutionnaire et Romantique is a period instrument ensemble, which means they're playing instruments or copies of instruments that would have been played around Beethoven's time. We're going to hear music next from one of Beethoven's students. This is music of Carl Czerny. We'll hear the third movement to his piano sonata in F. It's performed by Anton Querty.

0: Anton Quarti was a pianist. We heard him performing music of Carl Czerny. That was the third movement to his piano sonata in F minor. Earlier in the hour, we heard music of Beethoven, and as that music was playing, I was checking out the Agassiz Chamber Music Festival's website. They're having a concert on May 25th. It's called the Callisto String Quartet Meets Agassiz, and one of the pieces on the program is Beethoven's String Quartet number 5. That's right, the Agassiz Festival starts on Sunday, May 24th, and goes until May 30th. It is a really wonderful set of concerts that Agassiz has lined up. If you want to find out more details, go to agassizfestival.com. We're going to break for messages, and when we come back, we'll hear some music of Mendelssohn, and we'll also hear some music of Edward Franck. We'll hear that music after this.
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5: It is a quiet start to your drive with no stalls or crashes to report. Just some lane closures to keep in mind. Arlington Street between Ellis and Sargent, the northbound curb lane is closed for construction. Elsewhere, Cordon between Tuxedo and Shaftesbury, the westbound curb lane and eastbound median lane are closed for construction as well. We've also got a closure on Grant between Vaughan and Kennedy. All of the eastbound lanes will be closed for electrical work. Give yourself some extra time to get through there. And if Vaughan is part of your commute between St. Mary and Portage, the northbound curb lane is closed for electrical work. If you spot anything else, give us a call at 204-336-1071.
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I've said it before, I'll say it again. Nobody writes a scherzo like Felix Mendelssohn. We heard the second movement scherzo to his string quartet number 5. It was performed by the Mandolin Quartet. You're listening to Morning Light here on Winnipeg's Classic 107, and my name is Chris Wolfe. We're going to hear music next from one of Mendelssohn's students. This is music of the German composer Edward Franck. Edward Franck came from a very wealthy family, and what this allowed him to do was study privately with Mendelssohn in Düsseldorf and later in Leipzig. He was very highly regarded not only as a performer, but also as a composer, but one of the reasons he's not more well-known as his contemporaries, such as Mendelssohn and Schumann, is simply he didn't publish a lot of his music. He was a total perfectionist and only allowed the best of the best of his compositions to be published. What we're going to hear of Edward Franck is the final movement to his piano trio. Indeed, it's performed by the Swiss Piano Trio.

music performed by an ensemble that was here in Winnipeg 2 years ago, performing at the Agassiz Chamber Music Festival. That was this Swiss piano trio performing music of Edward Franck. We heard the final movement to his piano trio in D, Opus 53. Yes, that's right, the Agassiz Festival starts this Sunday and goes until May 30th. You want to find out more details about the Agassiz Chamber Music Festival? Yes, go to agassizfestival.com.

0: ChamberMusicFestival.com. It's going to be an excellent week of chamber music. We're going to break for messages, and when we come back, we'll hear some music of Dvorak, so please stay with me.
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7: We got a cloudy day in store for us today. A slight chance of drizzle this morning, then a slight chance of showers this afternoon. The wind will be gusting from the north 20 to 40 kilometers an hour. We'll see just a high of 9 degrees, a UV index of 4 or moderate. Overnight, clearing, a low of 0. Tomorrow, sunshine becoming a mix of sun and cloud near noon. It will be windy once again with the wind gusting from the south 20 to 40 kilometers an hour, a high of 17 degrees with a UV index of 6 or high. And on Thursday, we'll see clouds return with a strong chance of showers and a high of 19. For your full 5-day forecast, visit us online anytime at classic107.com or on the Classic 107 app.
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That was the Slovak Philharmonic Orchestra led by Steven Gunzenhauser. We heard them performing music of Dvorak. That was the first movement to his Symphony No. 7. We'll break for the Classic 107 news and weather, and when we come back in the 8 o'clock hour, we're off to America. We'll hear music of Florence Price, and we'll also hear music of William Grant Still, so please stay with me.

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1: Good morning. It's 1 degree in downtown Winnipeg. I'm Colleen Hood. Tributes are pouring in following the death of acclaimed Canadian composer and cellist Chris Dirksen. The two-time Juno Award nominee died in a car crash after attending the funeral of their father, former Talkree First Nation chief. Dirksen was 45 years old. The musician was known for powerful collaborations across the country, including performances with the Manitoba Chamber Orchestra and recent projects with the Royal Winnipeg Ballet. Pianist and composer Beverly McIver called Dirksen wise, caring, funny, and immensely gifted in a tribute shared online. Dirksen also recently released a new record titled The Visit and premiered a work with the Toronto Symphony Orchestra called Still Here. Volunteers are being called on to help make this year's Kids Fishing for a Cure Derby possible. The annual event for pediatric cancer patients and their families has been running since 1996 and is entirely volunteer-led. This year's Derby happens June 13th in Selkirk, but organizers say they are especially in need of volunteer boat operators. Organizer Sarah Harebout says the goal is to give families a break from the stress of treatments and hospital visits.
2: We want to provide just an outlet for kids with pediatric cancer, a way to go and have a fun day. That's the whole point of the day, is focused on the kids. It involves their whole family, so like the parents and the siblings can come out, and it's just a fun day where they don't have to worry about if they're in treatment or if they have a test coming up. It's just a fun day to get away and have fun.
1: Anyone interested in volunteering can reach out through the Kids Fishing for a Cure Facebook page. A longtime exhibit at the Manitoba Museum is coming down after persistent pest issues made maintenance impossible. The Delta Marsh and Rye Farm diorama, located in the Parklands Gallery, has been on display for almost 25 years after being completed in 2003. Museum officials say the pests pose risks not only to the artifacts inside the exhibit, but also to staff responsible for its upkeep. The museum says it plans to reuse as many materials as possible in a redesigned exhibit and hopes to preserve key elements, including a painted mural from the original display. The diorama was originally designed and built in the mid-1990s and drew visitors for nearly a quarter century. And a Mitchell family has discovered six baby foxes living under their backyard deck, and they've quickly become the talk of the household. Ashley Sherrier says the foxes started showing up throughout the winter, but the family only recently learned the animals had created a den beneath their deck.
3: I walked outside the front door and around the side of my house to the back. They all saw me. They stopped. So I stopped, and I just looked at them from a distance, and like they all ran back under the deck. All of a sudden, one at a time, each little head poked through like the barrier under our deck. It's like four little heads, and they're just like, they're so curious.
1: Sherrier says the kids spend their days playing in the yard while the parents return in the evening with food. Wildlife Haven advised the family to keep their distance and let the foxes be. You can find details at chvnradio.com or on the CHVN app.
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0: And that will last until July 7th. Only westbound travel will be maintained. Expect delays and use alternate routes there. We've also got that construction zone on Marion between Archibald and Panet. That is down to one lane in each direction. That is expected to stay in place until August 10th. And Nairn between De Salaberry and Talbot. The northbound and southbound lanes are reduced to just a single lane for each direction. Give yourself plenty of extra time to get through there. Let us know what else you're seeing out on the road. Give us a call or text us at 204-336-1071.
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0: We got a cloudy day in store for us today. A slight chance of drizzle this morning, then a slight chance of showers this afternoon. The wind will be gusting from the north 20 to 40 kilometers an hour. We'll see just a high of 9 degrees, a UV index of 4 or moderate. Overnight, clearing, a low of 0. Tomorrow, sunshine becoming a mix of sun and cloud near noon. It will be windy once again with the wind gusting from the south 20 to 40 kilometers an hour, a high of 17 degrees with a UV index of 6 or high. And on Thursday, we'll see clouds return with a strong chance of showers and a high of 19. For your full 5-day forecast, visit us online anytime at classic107.com or on the Classic 107 app.

The legendary Art Tatum starting us out in this 8 o'clock hour on this Tuesday morning. We heard his version of Get Happy. A very good morning, everybody. You're listening to Morning Light here on Winnipeg's Classic 107. I'm filling in for my friend Nolan Kaler on this Tuesday morning. It's so nice to be with you. We're going to hear music next of Florence Price. This is her first fantasy for violin and piano. Music that Florence Price wrote in 1933, which is also the same year that the Chicago Symphony Orchestra would perform her Symphony No. 1. This is a major breakthrough in American classical music history. It was the first time that a major American orchestra had performed music by an African-American woman. Anyway, we're going to hear the first of Florence Price's fantasies for a violin performed by Randall Goosby on violin, and Zhu Wang is the pianist.

Handel Gooseby was a violinist and Zhu Wang was at the piano. We heard them performing music of Florence Price. That was the first of her set of fantasies for violin and piano. That belongs to that whole treasure trove of Florence Price's music that was discovered in 2009 in an abandoned cabin in Illinois. The cabin was scheduled to be demolished, and they came upon this huge chest full of Florence Price's manuscripts. Since that discovery, her music is being more and more recorded and is being performed more and more often, thankfully. It's wonderful stuff. We're going to hear music next of William Grant Still. This is the first movement to his Symphony No. 1, a symphony that he subtitled his Afro-American Symphony. We'll hear this music of Still performed by the Detroit Symphony Orchestra, and they're led by Neme Yarvie.

Some just wonderful music of the African-American composer William Grant Still. We heard the first movement to his Symphony No. 1, his Afro-American Symphony. It was performed by the Detroit Symphony Orchestra, and they were led by Nemi Yarvi. As you heard there, that's music very much infused with the sound of the blues, which is one of the things that William Grant Still wanted to do with that first symphony. Coming up this Sunday afternoon at the Desautels Concert Hall, the Winnipeg Video Game Orchestra is having a concert called Heroes. The concert starts at 3 p.m. at the Desautels Concert Hall on Sunday. That is going to be a really fun concert. It's going to feature the harpist Samantha Ballard, and they'll be performing music from Monster Hunter, Mass Effect, Journey, and others. You want to find out more details about the Winnipeg Video Game Orchestra this Sunday afternoon? Yes, go to wvgo.ca. We're going to hear music next of Samuel Barber. This is the Perpetual Motion Final Movement to his Violin Concerto. It's performed by Gil Shaham on violin, and he's joined by the London Symphony Orchestra, led by Andre Previn.

0: Phil Schaham was a violinist, and he was joined by the London Symphony Orchestra, led by Andre Previn. We heard them performing music of Samuel Barber. That was the final movement to his violin concerto. We'll break for messages, and when we come back, we're going to hear music from John Williams, both of them, John Williams the composer and John Williams the guitarist. We'll hear that music after this.
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4: We've got a few areas of construction for you to watch out as you go about your commute today. Southbound Plessis, just beyond Dougald, the road is completely closed, so you have to detour down Dougald, either to L'Agimodier or the perimeter. There are big delays in that area. Give yourself plenty of extra time to get through there. In West Winnipeg, Portage Avenue between Cavalier and Greenway Crescent, that is down to just two lanes in both directions. Marion Street between Archibald and Panet, that is down to one lane in each direction, and that will remain in place until August 10th. And Nairn, if you do have trouble around there, that is very slow going between DeSalleberry and Talbot. Northbound and southbound is reduced to a single lane in each direction. That work is expected to continue until June 26th. If you spot anything else, let us know. Give us a call or text us at 204-336-1071.
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music of John Williams, we heard music from the film E.T. That was the flying theme. It was performed by the London Symphony Orchestra, and they were led by the composer, John Williams. You're listening to Morning Light here on Winnipeg's Classic 107, and my name is Chris Wolf. Yes, speaking of the movies, right now at the Rady Center's Burney Theater, the Winnipeg International Jewish Film Festival is happening, and it's happening for just a few more days. It runs until May 23rd, this Saturday. You want to find out more details about the Winnipeg International Jewish Film Festival that's on right now at the Rady Center? 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A while ago, I spoke with the producer of the festival, Karen Bernstein, and we talked through and unboxed the festival. It's a great lineup of films. Again, if you want to find out more details about the Winnipeg International Jewish Film Festival that's on right now at the Burney Theater, yes, go to classic107.com. We're going to hear music next from the other John Williams. Here he is playing music of Enrique Granados. We'll hear Granados' Spanish Dance No. 5. It's performed by the guitarist John Williams.

That was John Williams on guitar. We heard him performing music of Enrique Granados. That was his fifth Spanish dance. We're going to stay in Spain and hear music of Manuel de Falla. We'll hear a couple of selections from his set of seven popular Spanish songs. We'll hear the Asturiana and the Jota. We'll hear this music of Manuel de Falla performed by James Ennis on violin and Edward Lorel is at the piano.

James Ennis was a violinist and Edward Durrell was at the piano. We heard them performing music of Manuel de Falla. That was the Asturiana and the Jota to come from de Falla's set of seven popular Spanish songs. We're going to hear some terrific music next of Joaquin Rodrigo. This is the final movement to his Fantasia per un Gentil Hombre for guitar and small orchestra. This is essentially a guitar concerto, and the Gentil Hombre, or the gentleman in question, is Andreas Segovia. That's who Rodrigo wrote it for. We're going to hear the final movement to the Fantasia per un Gentil Hombre performed by Andreas Segovia on guitar, and he's joined by the Symphony of the Air led by Enrique Yorda.

0: Andres Segovia was the guitarist, and he was joined by the Symphony of the Air, led by Enrique Yorda. We heard them performing music of Joaquin Rodrigo. That was a final moment to his Fantasia para un Gentil Hombre, his Fantasia for a Gentleman. We're going to break for messages, and when we come back, we're going to hear some very lively chamber music of Enrique Granados. We'll hear that music after this.
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7: We got a cloudy day in store for us today. A slight chance of drizzle this morning, then a slight chance of showers this afternoon. The wind will be gusting from the north 20 to 40 kilometers an hour. We'll see just a high of 9 degrees, a UV index of 4 or moderate. Overnight, clearing, a low of 0. Tomorrow, sunshine becoming a mix of sun and cloud near noon. It will be windy once again with the wind gusting from the south 20 to 40 kilometers an hour, a high of 17 degrees with a UV index of 6 or high. And on Thursday, we'll see clouds return with a strong chance of showers and a high of 19. For your full 5-day forecast, visit us online anytime at classic107.com or on the Classic 107 app.
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0: Recorded at the Lugano Festival back in 2010, that was Marta Argerich and friends performing the third movement to Enrique Granados' piano quintet in G minor. Marta Argerich was at the piano when she was joined by Alisa Margulis and Geja Heju-Lugolki. They were the violinists. Lydia Chen was the violist and Natalia Margulis was the cellist. We're going to break for the Classic 107 news and weather, and stay tuned. Coming up in the 9 o'clock hour, we're going to hear music of Mahler. So please stay with me.
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2: Good morning, it's 1 degree in downtown Winnipeg. I'm Colleen Hood. Tributes are pouring in following the death of acclaimed Canadian composer and cellist Chris Dirksen. The two-time Juno Award nominee died in a car crash after attending the funeral of their father, former Tall Cree First Nation chief. Dirksen was 45 years old. The musician was known for powerful collaborations across the country, including performances with the Manitoba Chamber Orchestra and recent projects with the Royal Winnipeg Ballet. Pianist and composer Beverly McIver called Dirksen wise, caring, funny, and immensely gifted in a tribute shared online. Dirksen also recently released a new record titled The Visit and premiered a work with the Toronto Symphony Orchestra called Still Here. Volunteers are being called on to help make this year's Kids Fishing for a Cure Derby possible. The annual event for pediatric cancer patients and their families has been running since 1996 and is entirely volunteer-led. This year's Derby happens June 13th in Selkirk, but organizers say they are especially in need of volunteer boat operators. Organizer Sarah Harebout says the goal is to give families a break from the stress of treatments and hospital visits.
3: We want to provide just an outlet for kids with pediatric cancer, a way to go and have a fun day. That's the whole point of the day, is focused on the kids. It involves their whole family, so like the parents and the siblings can come out, and it's just a fun day where they don't have to worry about if they're in treatment or if they have a test coming up. It's just a fun day to get away and have fun.
2: Anyone interested in volunteering can reach out through the Kids Fishing for a Cure Facebook page. A longtime exhibit at the Manitoba Museum is coming down after persistent pest issues made maintenance impossible. The Delta Marsh and Rye Farm diorama, located in the Parklands Gallery, has been on display for almost 25 years after being completed in 2003. Museum officials say the pests pose risks not only to the artifacts inside the exhibit, but also to staff responsible for its upkeep. The museum says it plans to reuse as many materials as possible in a redesigned exhibit and hopes to preserve key elements, including a painted mural from the original display. The diorama was originally designed and built in the mid-1990s and drew visitors for nearly a quarter century. And a Mitchell family has discovered six baby foxes living under their backyard deck, and they've quickly become the talk of the household. Ashley Sherrier says the foxes started showing up throughout the winter, but the family only recently learned the animals had created a den beneath their deck.
4: I walked outside the front door and around the side of my house to the back. They all saw me. They stopped. So I stopped, and I just looked at them from a distance, and like they all ran back under the deck. All of a sudden, one at a time, each little head poked through like the barrier under our deck. It's like four little heads, and they're just like, they're so curious.
2: Sherrier says the

0: Its spend their days playing in the yard while the parents return in the evening with food. Wildlife Haven advised the family to keep their distance and let the foxes be. 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
0: We got a cloudy day in store for us today. A slight chance of drizzle this morning, then a slight chance of showers this afternoon. The wind will be gusting from the north 20 to 40 km.

Psych 107. My name is Chris Wolf. I'm filling in for my friend Nolan Kaler for the next 2 weeks. Nolan is off on vacation, and it's so nice to be with you here on this Tuesday morning. I'm going to start the 9 o'clock hour with music of Gustav Mahler. We're going to hear the monumental first movement to his Symphony No. 3, a symphony that Mahler composed between 1893 and 1896. In that year, 1893, Mahler and his family acquired a small villa at Steinbach on the banks of Lake Attersee, which is in Upper Austria. Outside of the villa, Mahler had a small composition hut built, a place where he could go and compose in silence. And it's in that hut where the majority of the Third Symphony was composed. It's written very much on a grand scale. It takes more than an hour to perform. It's in 6 movements. And Mahler titled each one of the 6 movements. For this first movement, he titled it Pan Awakes, Summer Marches In. And you hear Summer Marching In right off the top with 8 unison horns. It's just terrific writing. We're going to hear the first movement to Mahler 3. This

0: On Winnipeg's Classic 107, we heard some absolutely outstanding music of Gustav Mahler. That was the first movement to his Symphony No. 3. It was performed by the Chicago Symphony Orchestra, and they were led by Sir Georg Scholti. I was saying earlier that Mahler titled that first movement of that third symphony, Pan Awakes, Summer Marches In. I wish summer would march in here in Winnipeg. It's taking a while for it to get here. I'm on the Environment Canada website right now, and it looks like as of tomorrow, we're going to see double digits for the foreseeable future. Environment Canada predicting a high of 24 on Sunday and a high of 27 coming up on Monday. So things are going to warm up. We're going to break for messages, and when we come back, we'll hear music from Mahler's wife, Alma Schindler Mahler, and we'll also hear some music of Strauss, so please stay with me.
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0: are going to warm up. We're going to break for messages, and when we come back, we'll hear music from Mahler's wife, Alma Schindler Mahler, and we'll also hear some music of Strauss. So please stay with me.
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9: We got a cloudy day in store for us today. A slight chance of drizzle this morning, then a slight chance of showers this afternoon. The wind will be gusting from the north 20 to 40 kilometers an hour. We'll see just a high of 9 degrees, a UV index of 4 or moderate. Overnight, clearing, a low of 0. Tomorrow, sunshine becoming a mix of sun and cloud near noon. It will be windy once again with the wind gusting from the south 20 to 40 kilometers an hour, a high of 17 degrees with a UV index of 6 or high. And on Thursday, we'll see clouds return with a strong chance of showers and a high of 19. For your full 5-day forecast, visit us online anytime at classic107.com or on the Classic 107 app.
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Some very beautiful music written by Alma Schindler Mahler. We heard her song Summer Nacht or Summer Night. It was performed by Iris Vermilion. She was the mezzo-soprano and she was joined by the Royal Concertgebouw Orchestra, led by Ricardo Schei. Ricardo Schei and the Royal Concertgebouw Orchestra and Iris Vermilion have recorded a few of Alma Schindler Mahler's songs and they're just gorgeous. You're listening to Morning Light here on Winnipeg's Classic 107 and my name is Chris Wolf. We're going to hear music next of Richard Strauss. This is music that Strauss wrote right at the end of the Second World War. What we're going to hear is the first movement to his Second Symphony for Winds in E-flat, known as the Happy Workshop. We're going to hear this music of Strauss performed by the Sabina Meyer Wind Ensemble.

was the Sabina Meyer Wind Ensemble performing music of Richard Strauss. We heard the first movement to his second sonatina, or symphony for winds, in E-flat. Music scored for two flutes, two oboes, three clarinets, basset horn, bass clarinet, four horns, two bassoons, and contrabassoon. Strauss there showing what a master he was at writing for wind instruments. Just fabulous. That about does it for me. I'll be back at noon to share in some more great music. To take us into 10 o'clock, we're going to hear a little bit of music of Franz Xaver Scharwenka. This is the first of his set of five Polish folk dances. It's performed by Seta Taniel, and I'll be back at noon to talk to you again. Bye-bye for now.

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0: Hello, my name is Carson Natras, and I'm the artistic director of Winnipeg's Rainbow Stage. I love singing, dancing, and acting, and nothing gets me singing and dancing in the morning like Winnipeg's Classic 107.
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4: We got a cloudy day in store for us today. A slight chance of drizzle this morning, then a slight chance of showers this afternoon. The wind will be gusting from the north 20 to 40 kilometers an hour.

Or we'll see just a high of 9 degrees, a UV index of 4 or moderate. Overnight, clearing, a low of 0. Tomorrow, sunshine becoming a mix of sun and cloud near noon. It will be windy once again with the wind gusting from the south 20 to 40 kilometers an hour, a high of 17 degrees with a UV index of 6 or high. And on Thursday, we'll see clouds return with a strong chance of showers and a high of 19. For your full 5-day forecast, visit us online anytime at classic107.com or on the Classic 107 app.

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5: We got a cloudy day in store for us today. A slight chance of drizzle this morning, then a slight chance of showers this afternoon. The wind will be gusting from the north 20 to 40 kilometers an hour. We'll see just a high of 9 degrees, a UV index of 4 or moderate. Overnight, clearing, a low of 0. Tomorrow, sunshine becoming a mix of sun and cloud near noon. It will be windy once again with the wind gusting from the south 20 to 40 kilometers an hour, a high of 17 degrees with a UV index of 6 or high. And on Thursday, we'll see clouds return with a strong chance of showers and a high of 19. For your full 5-day forecast, visit us online anytime at classic107.com or on the Classic 107 app.
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1: It's 2 degrees in downtown Winnipeg. Your full weather details coming to you in a few minutes. Good afternoon. I'm Leanna Peters. The City of Winnipeg is highlighting the work of paramedics during Paramedic Services Week, which runs from May 17th to May 23rd. The annual observance showcases the range of roles, including primary care, advanced care, community paramedics, and tactical teams. Fire and Paramedic Chief Christian Schmidt says they combine advanced clinical skills with empathy and a deep commitment to those they serve. Paramedics say the focus on collaboration is key to improving patient outcomes. After nearly 25 years on display, a beloved exhibit at the Manitoba Museum is being dismantled because of ongoing pest problems. The museum says Delta Marsh and Rye Farm Diorama in the Parklands Gallery is being decommissioned after pests became increasingly difficult

0: to eliminate, creating risks for both the artifacts and museum staff maintaining the display. The diorama was planned and built in the mid-1990s before being completed in 2003. The museum describes it as a masterpiece of exhibitry that impressed visitors for almost a quarter century. Museum officials say as many elements from the exhibit as possible will be saved and reused in a newly imaged display, while all removed items will first be quarantined. The museum also hopes to preserve the mural created for the exhibit. Work to decommission the diorama is expected to wrap up within the next couple of weeks. Diamond Athletic is teaming up with Peer Connections Manitoba to support families on their mental wellness journey. That campaign runs through May and June Mental Health Awareness Month and Men's Mental Health Awareness Month. Peer Connections offers free and confidential peer support groups in Winnipeg for individuals and families dealing with mental health challenges. The Director of Development says the goal is to give caregivers to take care of themselves too. Diamond Athletic is matching donations up to $5,000 for the Family Peer Support Program around Mother's Day and Father's Day. The company says supporting mental wellness is part of building a healthier community. For all these story details and more, you can check them out on classic107.com or on the Classic 107 app.
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2: Looks like we're in for a cloudy day today with 30% chance of showers this afternoon. Wind north gusting to 40 with a high of 9 degrees. Tonight looks like it's going to be clearing up with a low of 0. Tomorrow sunny but becoming a mix of sun and cloud near noon with a high of 17. And on Thursday cloudy with 60% chance of showers and a high of 19. A look at your current temperatures and 7-day forecast is available at classic107.com or the Classic 107 app.

Some very impressionistic music of Debussy starting us out in this noon hour on this Tuesday afternoon. We heard from his set of three stomp or prints for the piano. That was the first one titled Pagodas. It was performed by Zoltán Kocsis. You're listening to Intermezzo here on Winnipeg's Classic 107, and my name is Chris Wolf. It's so nice to be with you. I'm filling in for my friend Nolan Kaler. Nolan is off for the next 2 weeks on vacation, and it's so nice to be with you. We're going to hear music next of Saint-Saëns. We'll hear a full performance of his oboe sonata. We're going to hear this music of Saint-Saëns performed by Charles Heyman on oboe and Stefan Laminan is at the piano.

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That was Jean Lamont on violin, and she was joined by Tafel Music. We heard them performing music of Joseph Bellone, the Chevalier de Saint-Georges. We heard the final movement to his violin concerto in D, Opus 3, Number 1. Hearing that music reminds me that the Catalyst String Quartet have just released a CD of the string quartets of Joseph Bellone, the Chevalier de Saint-Georges. The Catalyst Quartet are a fabulous string quartet, and this is part of their Uncovered series of CDs that they're putting out where they're recording music by Black composers. Stay tuned. I've got an interview lined up with one of the violinists for the Catalyst Quartet, Abby Fayette. We're going to talk all about this new recording of the string quartets of Joseph Bellone, the Chevalier de Saint-Georges. Apparently, they're incredibly virtuosic, especially for the violins, as you might expect. Looking forward to that conversation with Abby Fayette from the Catalyst Quartet. Stay tuned for that. We're going to hear music next of Mozart. This is the second and final movement to his flute quartet in C, K285B. This is a set of theme and variations, and we'll hear it performed by Joanna Grafer on flute. Pinka Zuckerman is the violist, Martin Beaver is the violinist, and Amanda Forsyth is the cellist.

0: Joanna Grafer was a flute player, Martin Beaver was a violinist, Pinchas Zukerman was a violist, and Amanda Forsyth was a cellist. We heard them performing music of Mozart. That was the Fun and Movement theme and variations to his flute quartet in C. That belongs to that whole series of works that Mozart was commissioned to write by the Dutch doctor and amateur flute player Ferdinand de Jean. We'll break for messages, and when we come back, we're going to hear a little bit of music of Giovanni Battista Sammartini. We'll hear that music after this.
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3: Looks like we're in for a cloudy day today with 30% chance of showers this afternoon. Wind north gusting to 40 with a high of 9 degrees. Tonight, looks like it's going to be clearing up with a low of 0. Tomorrow, sunny, but becoming a mix of sun and cloud near noon with a high of 17. And on Thursday, cloudy with 60% chance of showers and a high of 19. A look at your current temperatures and 7-day forecast is available at classic107.com or the Classic 107 app.

Is Symphony in D. It was performed by Kevin Mellon and the Aradia Ensemble. That does it for me. You've been listening to Intermezzo here on Winnipeg's Classic 107, and my name is Chris Wolfe. It has been so nice to be with you here on this Tuesday afternoon. It will be music uninterrupted for the rest of the day, as Nolan is off on vacation and I did the morning show. I'll be back in this chair at 6 a.m. tomorrow morning to do it all again. I'll talk to you tomorrow. Bye-bye for now.

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2: Artist Kai Sasakai is repurposing vintage Japanese beads into new objects in Second Nature, one of the latest exhibitions on display at the Mennonite Heritage Gallery at Canadian Mennonite University. 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The exhibition runs until June 20th. 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
3: Looks like we're in for a cloudy day today with 30% chance of showers this afternoon. Wind north gusting to 40 with a high of 9 degrees. Tonight looks like it's going to be clearing up with a low of 0. Tomorrow, sunny, but becoming a mix of sun and cloud near noon with a high of 17. And on Thursday, cloudy with 60% chance of showers and a high of 19. A look at your current temperatures and 7-day forecast is available at classic107.com or the Classic 107 app.
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1: Looks like we're in for a cloudy day today with 30% chance of showers this afternoon, wind north gusting to 40 with a high of 9 degrees. Tonight looks like it's going to be clearing up with a low of 0. Tomorrow, sunny, but becoming a mix of sun and cloud near noon with a high of 17. And on Thursday, cloudy with 60% chance of showers and a high of 19. A look at your current temperatures and 7-day forecast is available at classic107.com or the Classic 107 app.
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Speaking, speaking, speaking, speaking, speaking, speaking, speaking, speaking, speaking, speaking, speaking, speaking, speaking, speaking, speaking, speaking, speaking, speaking, speaking, speaking, speaking, speaking, speaking, speaking, speaking, speaking, speaking, speaking, speaking, speaking, speaking, speaking, speaking, speaking, speaking, speaking, speaking, speaking, speaking, speaking, speaking, speaking, speaking, speaking, speaking, speaking, speaking, speaking, speaking, speaking, speaking, speaking, speaking, speaking, speaking, speaking, speaking, speaking, speaking, speaking, speaking, speaking, speaking, speaking, speaking, speaking, speaking, speaking, speaking, speaking, speaking, speaking, speaking, speaking, speaking, speaking, speaking, speaking, speaking, speaking, speaking, speaking, speaking, speaking, speaking, speaking, speaking, speaking, speaking, speaking, speaking, speaking, speaking, speaking, spe

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Looks like we're in for a cloudy day today with 30% chance of showers this afternoon. Wind north gusting to 40 with a high of 9 degrees. Tonight, looks like it's going to be clearing up with a low of 0. Tomorrow, sunny, but becoming a mix of sun and cloud near noon with a high of 17. And on Thursday, cloudy with 60% chance of showers and a high of 19. A look at your current temperatures and 7-day forecast is available at classic107.com or the Classic 107 app.

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4: Looks like we're in for a cloudy day today with 30% chance of showers this afternoon. Wind north gusting to 40 with a high of 9 degrees. Tonight looks like it's going to be clearing up with a low of 0. Tomorrow, sunny, but becoming a mix of sun and cloud near noon with a high of 17. And on Thursday, cloudy with 60% chance of showers and a high of 19. A look at your current temperatures and 7-day forecast is available at classic107.com or the Classic 107 app.

0: Hi, my name is Caitlin Brahms-Jacobs. I'm the principal oboist of the Manitoba Chamber Orchestra, and you're listening to Winnipeg's Classic 107.
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2: Good afternoon. There are no new updates in traffic at the moment, but one to be aware of for the upcoming days, the eastbound and westbound median lanes of Portage Avenue between Vaughan Street to Memorial Boulevard will be closed for electrical work from Thursday, May 21st until Friday, May 22nd. So nothing to be concerned about right now, but definitely to be planning and have a heads up for the upcoming days. 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I'm Leanna Peters.
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1: We have two new updates in traffic. There is a collision on Lagimodier and Dugald blocking the northbound curb lane. There's significant delays for the northbound traffic. Another update is there's a stalled vehicle on Jubilee and Osborne blocking the eastbound curb lane. Let me know what else you're seeing on the drive. 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I'm Leanna Peters.
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3: Tonight looks like it's going to be clearing up with a low of zero. Tomorrow, sunny, but becoming a mix of sun and cloud near noon with a high of 17. And on Thursday, cloudy with 60% chance of showers and a high of 19. A look at your current temperatures and 7-day forecast is available at classic107.com or the Classic 107 app.

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0: Hi, my name is Monica Chen, and I am the RBC Assistant Conductor working with the Winnipeg Symphony Orchestra, also working with Sistema and the University of Manitoba Symphony Orchestra. 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
2: No new updates in traffic. We're still dealing with that stalled vehicle at Brookside and Inkster. The southbound second left turn lane is blocked. Let me know what you're seeing on your drive home. 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
1: There are no new updates in traffic. We're still dealing with that stalled vehicle on Brookside and Inkster. The southbound second left turn lane is blocked, and we're seeing backup there. As well as the Jubilee and Osborne, there's a stalled vehicle. The eastbound curb lane is blocked. Let me know what you're seeing on your drive home. 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
1: Tonight, looks like it's going to be clearing up with a low of zero. Tomorrow, sunny, but becoming a mix of sun and cloud near noon with a high of 17. And on Thursday, cloudy with 60% chance of showers and a high of 19. A look at your current temperatures and 7-day forecast is available at classic107.com or the Classic 107 app.

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4: Tonight looks like it's going to be clearing up with a low of zero. Tomorrow, sunny, but becoming a mix of sun and cloud near noon with a high of 17. And on Thursday, cloudy with 60% chance of showers and a high of 19. A look at your current temperatures and 7-day forecast is available at classic107.com or the Classic 107 app.
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